Yeah. It's been a ride. 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Now some of you might still be in that place. If you're trying to get out, just follow me. I'll get you.

Cool kids, I don't know pain the way that you know it now. Just hear me out. Born as a boy, I'm taught to not feel so out.